0: And it is from 1989. So, Tara, do you think you would have known that one if I hadn't have told you?
1: Yes, I would.
0: Oh, you recognise it. Yeah. Jolly good then. Okay, so it's Phil T and Tara, and we're delighted to be here on Big L tonight.
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7: Okay, well, thanks very much, Paul Voss, for the last hour of great music. Great to have you back on the air again, Paul. I do hope you're settling in okay in your new abode. We have got two competition entries come in. First one from Anita in Epsom. Thanks for your good wishes, Anita. I do hope that you're well. Yeah, we certainly had a ball, didn't we, Tara, last week? right now, we've got to Claire in Nottingham with her chocolate. She's got it right as well. So that's two entries so far for the competition. And Tara, it's your turn now.
8: Okay, so at last I met with John and Paulette. And funny, that's the song they requested as well. At last by Etta James.
7: Yeah.

0: What a fabulous singer, and a great song as well. And yeah, well done for requesting that one there, John and Paulette. And I must say that when she died quite recently, Etta James, she didn't get the tribute that I think she deserved. You know, I mean, you get a lot of other people getting really long tributes, and they didn't say that much about her on the radio or TV. And I thought that was an awful shame, because I thought she really was a wonderful singer. What do you reckon, Tara?
1: Well, I agree with you. She should have got more.
0: Yeah. She's a good singer, though, wasn't she?
1: Yeah, beautiful singer.
0: Yeah. So, we're going to do the competition again. We've got, so far, about four correct entries. We've got Anita, Claire, Charles and Ron. So we got four of them. And yes, Ron, as you say, there were three stations that closed down on the 31st of August 1974. It was Radio North Sea International, Atlantis, as you say, and Radio Veronica. Yeah. So they were the three that closed down. And of course, Caroline was the only one that kept going. But anyway, we'll be telling you more about that a bit further along in the show. We'll do the competition again.
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0: Yes, it certainly is for Phil and Tara here. Right, Just When I Needed You Most is the name of the next request for John and Paulette, and it's by Randy Van Warmer. What a funny name, eh? What do you reckon, Tara?
1: Different.
0: Randy Van Warmer, and it's from
2: 1979.
0: So we're going to play it for you now. Did you you enjoyed that last one then from Etta James, yeah?
1: Yeah.
0: Oh,
1: great singer.
0: Absolutely lovely. Right, here we are then, John. Enjoy. And Paulette. And it was great to meet you again last Saturday. Wow, that was a big surprise. I didn't think you were coming. Well, I didn't even know about the event at all, did I, Tara?
1: No.
0: You cheeky monkey, you, for doing that on me. Oh, dear. She worked really hard, actually, to get it all together, didn't you, darling?
1: It just shows how many people love you and wanted to be there.
0: Okay, so let's play this one, especially for John and Paulette.

0: So that was Randy Van Walmer. Very strange name indeed. Just when I needed you most. That was especially for John and Paula. And we've got one more, haven't we,
1: we have,
0: Tara?
1: We have by Renny and Renato. And the song is Save Your Love for John and Paulette.
0: Yes, indeed. And it's from...

0: Okay, so that was especially for John and Paulette. Hope you enjoyed that more than I did. Yeah, anyway, never mind. Don't Sleep in the Subway. That's the next one we're going to play for Deanna Bond over there in Bulgaria. I hope you're listening tonight, Deanna, because you asked for this last week. And, we're only just able to play it for you now. So it's Don't Sleep in the Subway. And, this is Petula Clark, of course.
1: 1967.
0: Great record. And Patricia, yes, you've got the competition right, and we've made a note of your request. Thank you.

0: So that's especially for Deanna over there in Bulgaria. That was Petula Clark with Don't Sleep in the Subway. And the next record is especially for you, Tara, which I'm going to play for you very, very shortly. So hang on in there.
1: You get a positive charge out of
2: Big Girl.
0: And that'll be after these.
3: We'll be back after the commercial break.
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0: Okay, so the next record, Tara, have you got your ears on?
11: I have.
0: You have. The next record describes my feelings for you. All right? So you got to watch out and see what you think.
12: 1976.
0: Well, it's a record called Crazy. Crazy on You, Tara.
11: Yeah.
0: It's from the Dreamboat Annie LP, from Heart. 1976. It's got a very strange beginning to it, though.
11: Yeah.
0: You'd think it would be a folk song, but you listen in a minute, it changes.

0: Yeah, well, there it was, Sarah. I hope you enjoyed that one.
1: I always knew there was an element of madness there.
0: Yeah, it's a sort of folky, but it's a bit rocky as well, isn't it, don't you think?
1: Yeah.
0: But it's a great record anyway. I hope you enjoyed it. Right, so we have got some... I think you're doing the next one, aren't you, in a minute? Hang on.
2: You get a positive charge out of Big Girl.
0: Okay, all yours, Tara.
1: Yes, I wonder how to respond to that.
0: How should I respond
1: to that crazy song?
0: I don't know.
1: Anyway, I've got a song for you.
0: Yeah.
1: And it's by Dionne Warwick.
0: Mm-hmm.
1: And, it's Then Came You into my life, I would say. So it's Then Came You is the song.
0: And that was February when that happened, wasn't it?
1: Yeah, Valentine's Day.
0: On Valentine's Day. Well, you can't get a more romantic day, actually, can you? So we had a good start, really, didn't we?
1: We did.
0: Right,
1: we've come a long way.
0: Let's have a listener, shall we?

Then came you. That was Dionne Warwick. Thanks for that. Really nice record. Right, so Tara, the next record is also for you. And to give you a clue who it's by... Close.

0: Yes, especially for you, and it'll be coming up right after the ads.
1: We'll be back after the commercial break.
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0: Okay, the next song goes to Ron, and it's by Earth and Fire. And Ron, it's Maybe Tomorrow, Maybe Tonight. Who can tell?
1: Yeah, great song.

0: Okay, so that was our first one for Ron in Dulwich, and he's also telling me that the Detroit Spinners sang along with Dion Warwick on that Then Came You. I said it was her first record. That can't be right, because I know she made records in 1964, not 74, so you'll have to ignore what I said. I must be getting confused with another song. Or maybe she released it originally. I don't know. I'm not too sure. Anyway, the next one then is Song of Joy from Miguel Rios. And this is especially for Ron in Dulwich.
1: 1969.
0: And hello to Rochelle. I'll be looking at your message in a moment.

0: Okay, so the next song goes out to all our listeners out there, and it's in loving memory of Dolly Parton. Apparently she wrote more than 1,000 songs, I'm reliably told. And the song we've chosen today is Jolene. And I think she was really singing it to all the home wreckers out there.
1: Ah, oh, yeah, very sad. And of course, she had many, many fans, didn't she? And you're telling me she was really good looking, wasn't she?
0: Yeah. She was Coca-Cola bottle shape.
1: Yeah.
0: Yeah, she had all the assets.
1: And do you know what? She wrote that song that, what's her name? The Lady Who Died. Save Your Love for Me, or whatever it's called. Anyway,
0: you mean Whitney?
1: Yeah, Whitney Houston. Yeah, that's it.
0: Yeah.
1: And she made over $1 million in royalties from her singing that song. You know, the latest version of it from Whitney. So that's amazing, isn't it? Anyway, we better play it quickly because we're coming to the end of the first hour.

Welcome to part two of the show, and in this one we're featuring some tracks which are connected with the offshore radio stations. Three of them closed down, Veronica, Atlantis, and Radio North Sea International. And of course, one of the stations that was also on in the 70s was Radio Mi Amigo, which was firstly broadcast from the Mi Amigo ship. But then they got their own ship for a while, and they started playing this particular tune when they were doing their test transmissions. So, but they did, they got pulled off the air actually by the government, I think. They were impounded, as far as I remember, and the transmitter wasn't really that successful. But this is the song they played, and I quite like it. It's a sort of a Spanish thing. It's called Guitar Holiday. Have a listen to this, see what you think.

0: So there we are. A nice bit of Spanish sort of music there. Well, what do you reckon of that one, Tara?
1: I don't know if it's flamenco, but it sounds like that.
0: Yeah, it was a nice song, and they kept playing it when they were doing their test transmission. But sadly, the station didn't last very long from their own ship. They had a lot of technical difficulties, and I think it got impounded in the end for some reason. I don't know quite what happened, but it had a very short life in its own ship. But of course, they were on the air from the Radio Caroline ship for quite a while. As also this station, Radio Atlantis, that started off being played on Caroline, tapes and all that sort of thing. And then, of course, Atlantis got their own ship as well, and they

0: sadly closed down on the 31st of August 1974. So we're going to play the theme tune for Atlantis, and of course I'm sure you've guessed what it is. It's actually called Atlantis by the Shadows, which I know you like the Shadows, don't you, Tara?
1: Yes, I do.
0: Yeah, and this is one that my friend George plays on the guitar, and we're going to go and see him tomorrow, aren't we, at the New Bell.
1: Yes, maybe.
0: Yeah, maybe, so we're looking forward to that. We're looking forward to that, George and Sue, if you're listening. So let's play Atlantis in memory of Radio Atlantis, which was on the air, a ship from Belgium. And it was a great station. There was loads of old Radio Jackie people on there, like Dave Owen. And it was a great station, though sadly the signal wasn't that clear, really, in the UK. But the programme content was absolutely amazing. So let's listen then to The Shadows with Atlantis.

So Radio Atlantis then came from the ship, the MV Janine. And what a good station it was. It was a marvellous atmosphere on there. There was Steve England and Debbie England. And there was loads of great people on there, I must say.

So the next song then, of course, is a theme tune from Radio North Sea International, which was written by Les Reed, and it was played by Les Reed and his orchestra. It's Man of Action. I'm sure this will bring back a lot of really great memories of Radio North Sea International. In my opinion, one of the best stations that ever came on the air.

0: Radio North Sea International, the multicoloured boat afloat, they used to call it. And it really was, because there was all the lovely pictures, all the different colours on the boat. And such great memories there from Radio North Sea International. They were on medium wave, short wave, and on FM as well. Wow.
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0: this is Keith Mardell inviting you to join me here on BL International this Sunday evening between 6pm and 8pm UK time. We'll relive some musical memories, have some flashback favourites, and one or two guilty pleasures along the way. So that's this Sunday, 6pm till 8pm. I hope you can join me. Let's make it a date, and don't be late.
1: 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And, of course, we'll do Who Said That? And in the last hour, we'll just mellow it down a bit and have some random lyrics. So join me, live and interactive on Big L International. This Sunday.
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4: Yes, and all being well, this particular show will be on Listen Again by sometime tomorrow, hopefully. Right, so the next one we're going to play tribute to, of course, is Radio Caroline, which started in 1964 and was the first English station to come on the air off the coast. And they stayed on the air up until 1980 when the boat sank, the Mi Amigo. And that was a real shame. Very, very moving moment when they started taking in water. And then they came back on the air, of course, in 1983 with a brand new ship to them anyway, the Ross Revenge, which they've still got, which is moored off of Mersey Island somewhere, I believe, in the Black Waters. And they're still on the air, of course, on the DAB, I think they are now, and also on the internet as well, and also on medium wave. So they're still going strong. And, of course, on August 31st, 1974, they were the only one who decided to stay on the air. So let's hear their theme tune.

So a tribute there to Radio Caroline, which is still going strong, I'm pleased to say. Right, the next one then is a tribute to Radio Veronica, which was on the air for a very, very long time, serving Holland, all in Dutch. Well, mostly, anyway. They did a couple of English broadcasts, but not many. And Radio Veronica, of course, also closed down on August the 31st, 1974. And although I'll be on the air on the 31st of August, of course, it's the Motown show, so I couldn't really do this feature in the Motown show, so I thought I'd better do it tonight. So we've got Peter Colwidgen, I believe he's... I'm not sure how to pronounce that. Peter Colwidgen. And this is one entitled Veronica Sorry.

So that was a tribute to Radio Veronica. Veronica, sorry. And of course, all the public were sorry that Veronica closed down, because they was on the air for so long. Many, many years. I can't remember exactly how long, but I know they were very popular in Holland particularly. So that song was in Dutch, but it was talking all about the various different DJs that were on there and all the records that they played and that sort of thing. So we're going to play now a record called Coming Home Baby, and this is Casey and the Sunshine. No, it's not Casey. Casey and the Pressure Group, get it right. This one was played on Veronica quite a lot, and I think R&I also played this tune as well, actually.

0: So that was Casey and the Pressure Crew with Coming Home Baby, one that was played on Veronica and some of the other stations as well. Featuring the Hammond organ. What a wonderful sound. I love the Hammond organ. So you're listening to Phil T here, and Tara's here as well. Not saying much at the moment because you weren't around, were you, in England in those times? So
1: No,
0: you missed. I'll tell you what, you missed out. It was really good. We had some wonderful times. You know? It was really good. But I believe you could hear one of the stations, couldn't you, in Trinidad?
1: Yeah, I think it was Radio Caroline.
0: Radio Caroline, yeah. Or maybe you on some of the night times you might have been able to get it a little bit. Yeah, night times, yeah. Anyway, I'm sure that one will bring back many memories for our Dutch listeners out there. So we'll be back after the break with a song that was played on Radio North Sea International a lot. And it was actually part of an advert for UNICEF. And I'll tell you more about that after these.
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8: So, Tara, have a listen to the words of this next song, because they're really beautiful. This was a song that was played on R&I quite a lot, and it's something that we could certainly do with now. It's simply called Peace. I'm sure you'd agree with that, wouldn't you, Tara?
9: Yes, I would.
8: Yeah, with all these wars going on. So we're going to play Peter singing Peace, and it was played a lot on Radio North Sea International. Let's bring back the memories.

0: It makes me cry when I listen to that record. It brings back so many great memories of Radio North Sea International. And I don't know if you... Did you hear the words on that one, Tara?
1: Yes, I did.
0: Beautiful words, don't you think?
1: Yes.
0: Absolutely wonderful song. Right, so what we've got for you next, all you jingle fans, I hope you're going to enjoy this. We've got 6 minutes worth of Radio North Sea jingles, a tribute to Radio North Sea, and that will complete the feature for today. So I don't know whether we'll have time to play all of the requests that we got come in, but we'll see how we go, Eddie. If we don't play them all, we'll put them in for the show next Saturday. Okay, so here we go then, with 6 minutes worth of Radio North Sea jingles. Enjoy.

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1: And I think that completes the tribute to all the stations which closed down on the 31st of August. So I hope you enjoyed that, all you R&I fans out there. So we'll be back in a moment, back to normality.
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3: So we're both going to say a very good evening to my cousin Margaret. Hi, Margaret. And we've got a request for, haven't we, Sherry? Tara?
5: Not only that, Margaret was sent us something, and she said in 1964 she was on a ferry going to France. And she said the captain said they were along the side of Radio Caroline.
3: Oh,
5: so
3: yeah.
5: They all went on deck and waved to them, and they waved back.
3: Oh, brilliant. I bet that was fantastic.
5: Yes, so she requested a song.
3: Yeah, you're a bit quiet, by the way.
5: So she requested the song, Sherry by the Four Tops.
3: No, the Four Seasons. You're getting your seasons and your tops mixed up, dearie. Anyway,
5: sorry about that, Margaret.
3: Let's play it especially for you, Margaret. Brings back great memories for me, too.

0: So that was the Four Seasons, especially for Cosa Margaret, and also for Sherry. You want to say hi to Sherry, Tara?
1: Hi, Sherry. Hope you're having a good time there in Trinidad.
0: Yeah.
1: And I'm sure you like the song.
0: Yeah, I'm sure you like that one as well. Right, so we're going to play another one for Margaret then. We've got to rush on because we're going to try and fit in as many as we can. This is Blueberry Hill. Fats Domino. It's not who you said, Margaret. It's Fats Domino.

Okay, that was for Cousin Margaret. We've got to rush on with a request for Patricia over there in Munich, and this is Life is for Living from Barclay James Harvest.

So that's a Barclay James Harvest, especially for Patricia. I can't find the other record that you wanted, Patricia. I'm going to have another look in a minute. But so far, I can't find it. So we're going to do the competition. So we had a correct answer from Anita. She was first in. Anita in Epsom, well done. Claire in Nottingham also got it right, and so did Charles over there in Wanstead. Ronnie Dulwich also got it right, and so did Patricia in Munich. So you might want to know what it is. It was, in fact, a Sacrifice from Elton John.

So that was the competition. Sacrifice from Elton John. 1979. And one more quickly to fit in for Patricia. It's Status Quo with Whatever You Want.

0: Okay, got to fade that one down. Really sorry, we've run out of time, so we're going to finish off with a record from The Shadows. It's The Wonderful Land. So, Tara, you want to say bye-zy-bye?
1: Bye to everyone. It was nice being back.
0: Yep, okay, and I'll be back Monday. I'm not sure if you'll be here, will you, Tara?
1: Yes, I think I would.
0: Yeah, oh, okay, well, we'll both see you on Monday in that case. Take care, God bless. Coming up next is Mike Marwick's Rock and Roll Saturday. Ta-ra, keep listening to Big L, and love and peace to you all. Bye-bye now.

0: The Dave Mason Show is on the air. Ready? Let's find out what awaits us, number one. Engage.
1: And welcome, it's Big L International for a Thursday. Let's go with a classic song she wrote herself. This is the inimitable Etta James, I'd Rather Go Blind.

0: Almost all songs have at least three chords. That one, only two. That's all she needs. 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I'd rather go blind. We're playing the oldies. What do we play?
1: A bigger music mix. 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
0: Even further back, here's a lost one from the back of the box. 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
0: And an American classic from Barry and the Remains, Why Do I Cry?

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Barry and the Remains from Boston, Massachusetts. Why do I cry? Here's another American.

written by Alan Toussaint, Louisiana singer, songwriter, performer, producer, musician, and originally recorded by Art Neville, but that's the biggest hit version from 66 from the Uniques of all these things. We go to London now, one of the biggest bands of the 60s. Before they settled on their final name, they recorded this. 60s Beat. Under the name The High Numbers. Guess who?

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crying my heart out. That's the new beat, sounding a lot like Frankie Valli in the Four Seasons. It's a Phil Spector song he produced for the Crystals. Girls can tell, you know.

Emmett Rhodes, the brilliant Somebody Made You For Me. Here's that band of girls from Austria, the Twins, and the great Beatles sound alike. This is called June, from the Mona Lisa Twins. Yeah.

Great little band, the Mona Lisa Twins. Good musicians too. Song called June. An instrumental from the Love Unlimited Orchestra. Forever in Love.

Smooth sound of the Love Unlimited Orchestra, Forever in Love. Here's a little bit of Northern Soul from the Marvellos. It's called In the Sunshine. I hope you got some sunshine coming your way wherever you're listening.

Been a bit cloudy and grey here in Argyll in the last few days. Could do with some sunshine myself. Maybe get the top down in the car for the first time this year. We had a sunny day, but it was freezing, so I never got to do it. It'll happen soon. Here's Willie T. Great little song, this. Fully Slow Go. 1 minute 48 seconds.

far too short. Willie T, stay with some summer sunshine. This from Skeeter Davis is rather nice.

Country pop from Skeeter Davis. Summer Sunshine, and Burt Bacharach wrote this in 66 or 65 for Dionne Warwick, Forever My Love.

Lovely vibe to that man, as they used to say in the 60s. It's lovely, that. Forever My Love. Some more sunshine music from rainy old Manchester. Here's Herman's Hermits.

I was born to love that boy, the band For Real, and this is Mike Dabble, former lead singer of Manfred Mann. Another Sunshine song, Ray of Sunshine.

Mike Darbo, I can imagine sitting on a beach with a cocktail under the palm trees listening to that. It's radio, but not as we know it. Here's Smokey Robinson and Ineldo May reviving this.

Going to play out with this one this hour. Thank you for listening. It's Big L. Big L, Big Love at the top of the hour with Kev. Remember this one from BWO, Sunshine in the Rain.

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1: Oh, a plumber's van. 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Oh, missed it.
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The good, the bad, the ugly, Hugh Montenegro and his orchestra here on the Big L. Good morning. Just gone 10 past 7. Got the Osmonds on the way with a proud one. Tuesday on the Big L.

That's the Osmonds with the promo once again. A very good morning. Welcome along to Thursday morning here on Big L, the 3rd of September. It's nice to have your company at this ungodly hour. Kids back to school today. Yeah. Not happy about that after their 6 weeks off and all their holidays and everything else that's gone with it. Music. That's our middle name. Wonderful. Music. B-I-G-L. It is 10cc.

0: Oh, there's an electrician. Just what I want. What's the number? 01227 39.
1: Ah!
0: Missed it.
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That's Keith West, excerpt from a teenage opera, 1967 from the Big L Fab 500. Rod Stewart, number one on this day in 1972 with You Wear It Well. National Skyscraper Day, Welsh Rarebit Day. I might have a bit of cheese on toast. Steve Jones, Sex Pistols guitarist, is 71 today. Charlie Sheen, the actor, is 61 today. Gareth Southgate is 56 today. Fern Cotton is 45 today. There we go, some celebrity birthdays. And Sir Malcolm Campbell reached a speed of 304 miles an hour on Bonneville Salt Flats in Utah this day in 1935, becoming the first person to drive at over 300 miles an hour. 1935, must have been one hell of an engine.

I think we've got time for two more this morning. We've got Sherbet, How's That? And to take us up to Paul Voss, we've got a song from a movie called All You Need Is Cash. All you need is cash. It was The Ruttles, of course, the Monty Python spin-off film, and a song called Piggy in the Middle. That's it from me. I'll see you in the morning at 7.

Yeah, easy for me to say, get up out of bed. It's, well, what is it, 6 minutes past nine here in France, on the continent. And it's only 6 minutes past eight over there in the UK. Yeah. So I have an easy-peasy start of the day. You have to worry. Anyway, good morning. And good morning, Stephen Gray. Thank you very much, Gary, not Gary, Simon, for your morning show. And pretty soon he's going to do the show immediately after this one. And we will all have presented shows in the morning again. Oh, very good. And also good morning to Tony Ting, who just came by. Yep. So what are we going to do for you today? Well, play lots of great music. That's the most important part. And once again, we got two intro quizzes for today. Next week, we'll do something else. The Loose Ends Quiz. Yeah, we do. So, what we're going to do right now is play some further music, and immediately after this record, I'm going to start off with a quiz, of course. Here is George Benson.

Wow, that's value for money, I tell you. George Benson, 5 minutes and 29 seconds. The greatest love of all. Wow. Yeah, that's really something. Now, high time to play our first intro quiz. So here we go. Ah, yeah, I know this one. I do. And there's a good chance you know it as well. So let's have some answers in, please. I'm going to listen to Bob Dylan.

0: Bob Dylan and the Subterranean Homesick Blues. And that, of course, is a record that's in the Fab 500 for obvious reasons. Now, I got a first correct answer coming in, and that is from Tony Ting. And Stephen Gray says, I haven't the foggiest. Okay, so I better play it a couple of times, because if he doesn't have the foggiest, there might be some more people that don't. Yeah, a very strong lady singer is going to start singing immediately after this intro. And I think she tells you all about her life, actually. Yeah. Well, anyway, let's see what you make of it.
1: Music. Oh, I love stuff.
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0: Now, this is funny. It's a very funny way of explaining where a lady comes from.

0: Yeah, concrete and clay. Really? Can you make something out of that? Unit 4 plus 2 on the radio.
1: The best music, Big L.
0: I think I'm in trouble with this little intro quiz because also Green from South Wales comes up and he says, again, I don't know the intro. Oh, dear, oh, dear. He says there, it sounds a little like James Bond. Yeah, although I know it isn't. You're not exactly on the wrong track, I must say. I think this singer had something to do with one or another James Bond movie, actually. Well, keep on puzzling. I hope it will help, and I hope my hints will help as well. Here's the Contours.

0: contours, and it was just a little misunderstanding. That can happen, actually. Yeah, I keep on playing it. Yeah, and I think that Tony must feel great at the moment, because he knew it immediately. And all the other people, let me see. An answer coming in. Oh, yeah, you're right, Mike. Yes, Mike Smith. You're on the list with the right answer.
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0: It's a good thing that we have a glorious Technicolor here at Big L. Otherwise, you wouldn't be able to follow the process that Cliff Richard sings about, because he tells us that blue turns to grey.

Circliff Richards, still around and still going strong. And that was when blue turns to grey. Yeah, that happens, you know, all the colour disappears when she loves, when no longer loves you. Yeah, that's really something. Right, this is the intro quiz, you know. Let me try this one. The first word of the title is this. So the title starts off with this. Well, give it another listen. I'm still convinced there's many people that will actually know the song when I play it, you see. So let's see. Patricia. Patricia's coming in. Yeah, well, you got the right idea. It's not the right answer, but you got the right idea, Patricia. So keep on puzzling. You're getting there. In the meantime, Aretha Franklin.

Aretha Franklin, and I never loved a man the way I love you. And when we still played the 45s, remember? With the turntables and stuff? Yeah, we could also tell you what the label was. I think it must have been the Atlantic label. She usually recorded for Atlantic. Anyway, yeah, look at this now. this is going quite well. Stephen Gray, you got the right name of the artist, sir. Not the right title, but the artist, yes, sir. And Dave in Bristol, you're absolutely right, so you're on the list. And here's Rare Earth. Can you imagine when you say that? I was born to wander. Well, you keep wandering then. There's nothing.

Rare earth, and they were born to wander. Yeah, well, some people have that, you know. They are very restless, and they keep on going somewhere. Now, so far, we've got three correct answers, and Stephen Gray getting there. So let me play the intro again. And at roughly 10 to the hour, I'm going to play the answer, of course. And if you're in the shower at that time, you're very lucky, because you can then shout your head off and scream the song along with you. Yeah, something like that. Now, a very traditional 60s song.

0: I remember when that record came out. There was an atmosphere around it. It was so special. Right, yeah, that happens, you know. International. Email box rather quiet at the moment, so that means that we can immediately move on to the next record. And that's going to be...
1: This is the Hollies on Big L.

Holly sent a long, cool woman in a black dress. I tell you, those records came from a time when there was so much creativity and everybody was wondering, why is this happening? And I think that one of the reasons was that we had the offshore radio stations. So if you had a record out, you know, any place would really play it. Yeah, you had a lot of airtime as well, you see. Anyway, the mailbox is still quite full. Quite empty, I should say. So the question is, what is this song? What's the name of the song? Who's singing it? Stephen Gray is nearly there, you know. He knows the singer. And I told you that the singer is, telling the story of her life, you see. So that should help you. Now, going to the beach, and you can still do that because the temperatures aren't all that bad. But going to the beach, it's great fun to be under the boardwalk and watch people.

The Drifters, and they were hiding under the boardwalk. Yeah, that can do. You could do that way back in the 60s. You still had a lot of boardwalks. And what they actually mean is, you know, these pavements made with wooden planks. Yeah, that was the boardwalk. Right. Now, I know it's early, but yeah, we will have to do what Tommy Quigley and the Remo 4 ask. They ask us to kiss me now.

Remo 4 and Tommy Quigley. Yeah, he was rather quickly, wasn't he? Uh-huh. Kiss me now. Now, I tell you, we are going to play one more song, and then I must actually play the song that is the quiz this morning. So this is your last opportunity, you know. And I'm afraid when I'm going to play it in, what was it, about 3 minutes or so, it's, many people going to hit themselves and say, why don't I recognize that one? Yeah. Well, that's life, you know. Yeah. Her life too, I think. Anyway, we are going to play one more song and then you will know the answer and the pain will be off your chest, I'm sure. It's the heart and soul of rock and roll. Bit of CCR coming your way with a traveling band.

0: Creedence Clearwater Revival and a traveling band. Yeah, well, many bands were traveling way back then, so it's quite a usual story, really. Now, here is the big moment. This is the intro I played. And here's the song in full.
1: Funny how a lonely day can make a person say

Yeah, Shirley Bassey, and she was singing This Is My Life. And Stephen Gray was so close, but well, anyway, yeah. It will either come to you or it won't, right? And it's the same thing with me, guys, so don't worry about a thing, you know. As we go on in age, the memory starts to fail now and then, yeah. Oh, that's life. Anyway, let's congratulate some people, starting off with Tony Ting. Congratulations, Tony. You were the captain of the first list. Mike Smith, runner-up. Congratulations, Mike. And last but not least, Dave from Bristol. Congratulations. So let me see, what do we do in the next hour? Oh, it's going to be about booze in the next hour. Yeah, an inter-quiz about booze. So let's see what happens. By the way, I did listen to the lyrics of the song, as I always do. There was a bit of swearing going on. And, well, there's a bit of a problem there, because on the continent we don't mind so much about a bit of swearing on the radio. But I know that in the UK it's frowned upon. Yeah. So if it irritated you, sorry about that. So on with the show. Here's the Dixie Cups and Chapel of Love.

The Dixie Cups, and they wanted to get married. Yeah, in the Chapel of Love. Oh, that's a good idea. Anyway, we have one more record to play. It's a long one, and it's a beautiful one. And I will take you up to the news, and immediately after, we'll be back with part two of the show. Here's Kiki D and Amoureuse.

Smokey Robinson and the Miracles. And, well, that was a song that we all know quite well. I hope so, anyway. Come around and see me. So there. Okay, on with the show.

Yeah, it is a good morning, and it's quite bright. At least here, we have a lot of sunshine here. So welcome to the second part of the show, with lots and lots of great music again, and a brand new intro quiz. But first, Rolls Royce.

Yeah, Rose Royce. I must call her because it's time for a car wash, and she's quite good at that. Wishing on a Star. And, well, yeah, like I promised, we're going to listen now to the intro quiz, the new intro quiz. And I told you, I gave you a hint already that it's all about drunk. Yeah, you can get very drunk from it. And, well, here it is. Yeah, what is this? I wonder. I'm sure that somebody will know, and I'm actually counting on either Steve or Tony to tell me very, very quickly. In other words, like Joe Tech says, show me.

0: Wow, yeah, sorry, I'm a bit late. That has to do with the fact that my mailbox exploded. It really did. So here we go. Stephen Gray, he's the captain of the second list. Runner-up, Tony Ting. Mike Smith with the right answer. Dave from Bristol. Graham. Patricia. And David and Trina. I get the impression you know this one, guys.
1: Take 40 of the most popular records in Britain today, add a dash of the promising newcomers, a sprinkling of golden oldies, mix it up with a top personality DJ, shove it through a 75,000-watt transmitter, and you've got...
2: Breakout International, the heart and soul of rock and roll.
0: And some very funny reactions here, for example, from David and Trina. I can't tell you yet because that gives the answer away. I had a bit of a laugh there, David. Absolutely. Can you imagine? Yeah, 9:15 in the morning. Dear. Simon Dupree and the Big Sound. We know them from Kites, but here is Daytime Nighttime.

0: Simon Dupree and the Big Sound. Yes, indeed. And guess what? We still got a right answer coming in. Roger and Tony in London. Very good, guys. Yeah, let's play a jingle. Why not?
1: International.
0: Yeah. And, well, if you do believe in the signs of the zodiac, the next record is for you.

0: No matter what sign you are, that was Diana Ross, and of course, together with her Supremes. I nearly was going into Dutch, did you notice? I hit it quite well, didn't I? Now, this is the quiz we're running at the moment. Yeah, a bit too early for my taste, I must say, but there we go.
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2: 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Ah, just what I need. What's the number? 01273 84. Oh, missed it.
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0: You know, it has been a long, long time ago since I played something from Hermits, and that's going to be corrected right now.

Herman's Hermits, and something is happening. Yes, indeed. And I tell you what is happening, you know, it's Thursday today, so that means tomorrow when we meet again. I'm talking about a bit early, about Friday, but that will be Friday and the last day of the week with a nice weekend ahead of us. Wow, that's going to be fun. Now, here is the Young Rascals with their version of Too Many Fish in the Sea.

If I get my figures right, I think it was 1967 that this record was brought out, Too Many Fish in the Sea. And they called themselves the Young Rascals at the time. Not the Rascals yet, which they used later on. They grew up, so to speak. Just like little Stevie Wonder became Stevie Wonder. Yeah, why not indeed? We're running a little competition. Here's the intro quiz. Yeah, and I always keep my mouth shut when that happens because, you know, I have a tendency to announce anything that plays on the radio, really. And I shouldn't in this case. Wait another 20 minutes, Paul, and then you can actually play it and sip it. By what kind of, in a matter of speaking. Anyway, I wonder what the Four Tops have to say. They tell us what a man is like. But before the ladies get in protest, don't do that because, you know, you will find... Even for the 60s, it was quite a balanced answer.

The Four Tops, they tell you what a man is, yeah. And there's another record. I can't think of it off the top of my head, but yeah, it's a subject that is sometimes touched by the artist, you see. Now, oh, this is nice. Oh, yeah. I love this song. I really do. It's a bit late for it, but it's still a great song. Here's Tim Rose and The Morning Dew.

You know, when you listen to this song, it's actually an idea to wake up very early in the morning and do go out in the morning dew. You know, you can meet all sorts of people there.

Unusual record for John Lennon, whatever gets you through the night. Yeah. Sometimes, you know, you can lay around and twist and turn in your bed, and there's no real reason for it. You're not worried about something. You know, there's all sorts of funny things that come into your mind, but you can't sleep. Yeah. Very annoying. And I must say, I'm suffering from it now and then. Yeah. Sorry about that. That's the way it is. Sonny and Cher. And I got you, babe. That's a certainty.

0: Sonny and Cher, and I Got You, Babe. And I was true at the time when they recorded this. Afterwards, of course, we discovered there was a great row between Sonny and Cher. And I wasn't the only one, you know. There's a lot of duos in those days, man and woman, whereby the ego of the man usually made things very difficult for the duo.
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0: Right, well anyway, I'm going to play a record that I thought about last night, and we haven't played that, as far as I know, since the moment I returned to Big L. So here is the Hughes Corporation, and enjoy the Rock the Boat.

The Hughes Corporation, and the title reminds me of that movie, The Boat That Rocked. Do you remember it? Yeah, many people didn't understand that it was just a little story, and not a documentary at all. But still, you know, I enjoyed watching it, and I've got the CD, or DVD, I should say. Now, one more song, and then we're going to tell you what this is. So get the ice cubes ready and the glasses, because, you know, after Charlie Rich, we're going to tell you what it is.

0: Charlie Rich and Behind Closed Doors. And, well, I was worried, you know. I couldn't find the records. And I can explain to you what happened, actually. If you know the title, there's two ways to spell it. Yeah, and I spelled the wrong way. For the record, that is.
1: The heart and soul of rock and roll, Big L.
0: So then I started looking for Thin Lizzy, and I found it, of course. This is what I played. And here is that song in full.

Thin Lizzy. Ah, yes, indeed. And, well, the song was, of course, Whiskey in the Jar. And whiskey can be spelled in two different ways, right? With, in the end, E-Y or simply Y. Y is for Scottish and E-Y is for Irish whiskey. So I was, putting an E-Y and couldn't find it. That happens, you know. Anyway, let's congratulate a lot of people. Starting off with Stephen Gray, who was the captain of the second list. Congratulations there, Steve. And Tony Ting, runner-up. Congratulations. We congratulate Mike Smith and Dave from Bristol. And, of course, Graham, congratulations. Patricia, congratulations. We congratulate David and Trina. And last but not least, Roger and Tony. Whoa. That's really something, you know. Now, what we're going to do is play the last record to the news. And after the news, we will have non-stop music for 2 hours. Great music, by the way. And then at 12 o'clock, we will have Danny Van Dam and his lunchtime shuffle. And I'll be back tomorrow morning. Yeah, God willing. 8 o'clock sharp for the UK, 9 o'clock for the continent. So here we go with Neil Sedaka. And sing a song with me.

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0: Oh, there's an electrician. Just what I want. What's the number? 01227 39. Ah! Missed it.
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0: 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Music. 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Oh, I love stuff.
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0: substitute. Good afternoon, Patricia Lukic in Munich, Anita in Epsom, Sylvia in Amsterdam, Henk in Rotterdam, Leo in Austin, Katerina in Nelen, and John and Tom and Linda and Nico in Antwerp. Lyric line competition for today. You're the one who made my dreams come true a few kisses ago. What's this song and who sings it? If you think you know the answer to this one, email to studio@bigalradio.co.uk or call me on 0125-828-113. So you're the one who made my dreams come true a few kisses ago. What's the song and who sings it?
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6. Passo a Caterina in Maiden. Valentine's on the 3rd of September, Al Jardine from the Beach Boys, Gary Leeds from the Walker Brothers, Mike Harrison from Spooky Toot, Eric Bell from Tin Lizzy, Donald Brewer from Grand Funk Railroad, and Michael Blondo from Steppenwolf. Spooky Toot on the way. 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

0: Thin Lizzy and Wild One. Song of Spooky Cute. And Song of Your Father. And on the way, the Walker Brothers after some messages.
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exception. And Bonnie from Suite number 2 in B minor from Johann Sebastian Bach. And their version of the song. Hello, Patricia in Munich, your songs are on the way. But first, another Dutch band. How about Emotions and Freedom? Back to 1969. Good afternoon, how are you doing? This is Miguel International. You are listening to the Lunchtime Shuffle Show.

the Freedom. Sovereign Games just came into the competition. We are playing Lyric Line Competition 60. So, British male singer, you're the one who made my dreams come true a few kisses ago. We're not looking for Frank Sinatra, not for Elvis Presley, and also not for Ricky Nelson. You think you know the answer? 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Two in a row will be later on in the show by Paul Jones or two by Steve Stills. Your choice. Two for Patricia now. Don Henley and The End of the Innocents. Also on the way, Dear and Legion Human.

They're only to hide my guilt and shame. I forgive you, now I ask the same of you. While we were apart, I was human too.

Grand Trunk Railroad and We're an American Band. All the way, Steppenwolf. First, some messages.

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listeners, you've got the big L, Steppenwolf, and Move Over, Hello, Julian Conchester. I've got you this one. And it's a lighthouse. Love grows where my rosemary goes.

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Still playing our Living Line competition. We're looking for a 60 song by a British male singer. You're the one who made my dreams come true a few kisses ago. What's this song and who sings it? That's what I want to know from you. Also, two in a row a bit later on by Paul Jones, or two by Steve Stills. Your choice is Beckman Turner Overdrive. And don't let the blues get you down. Good afternoon.

Nicole Veneering and Hope. Before that, Beckman Turner Overdrive and Don't Let the Blues Get You Down. Last year, take part of the competition, Billy Klein competition, 60 song, British male singer. Not Frank Sinatra, not Elvis Presley, not Ricky Nelson we are looking for. You're the one who made my dreams come true a few kisses ago. What's this song? Who sings it? Studio at miguelradio.co.uk. Call also 125-588-113. It's another Dutch band, the Rob Hooker Rhythm and Blues Group from 1970. And Everybody Tries.

all your tries. Now closing down the competition, the Klein competition, you're the one who made my dreams come through a few kisses ago. We were looking for Frank Highfield and I'll Remember You. Correct answers: Sean, Tom, Linda, and Nico in Antwerp, Sylvia in Amsterdam, and Liam in Ostend, Henk in Rotterdam, and Katerina in Maine. And who else we got here? We got Patricia Lukic in Munich in Germany with a correct answer, Tony Ting in Harrow in Middlesex, Howard in Loughton, and Julie in Colchester. Let's listen to the song.

0: Frank Highfield, and I'll remember you. Time to play another competition, the year competition. So what's here? The next three songs you're going to hear on the Miguel came out. 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

0: Once Here, those last three songs that this year came out. 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We did play you Elton John and Rocketman, Daniel Boone and Beautiful Sunday, and Mac and Katie Kisoon and Freedom. On the way, the Beach Boys after this.
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0: said today.
1: Beatles and Things We Said Today. Yeah, two in a row, won by Paul Jones against Steve Stills. John and Nico in Antwerp, Leo in Ostend and Henk in Rotterdam voted for Steve Stills, while Harry in London, Linda in Antwerp, Sylvia in Amsterdam, Maria in Antwerp, good afternoon to you, Howard in Loughton and Julie in Colchester, they wanted to by Paul Jones.

By Paul Jones, thinking ain't for me, a privilege. Some wrong answers came into the competition, the year competition, the year we're looking for is not 1970 and not 1971. Elton John, the Rocketman, Danielle Boone, Beautiful Sunday, and Mac and Katie Kassoon and Freedom. What's the year? Studio at miguelradio.co.uk or call on 01255808113, this day in history. What happened on the 3rd of September? A number one for Donovan with Sunshine Superman in 1966. 1970, Bill Haley and the Comets reject $30,000 for a 15-date tour of Australia. 1971, John Lennon leaves the UK for New York City. And there was also a number one for Elvis Presley in 1977 with Way Down. Way

To 3 in Central Europe with Donovan and Sunshine Superman in the Lunchtime Shuffle Show is Cycle Train. And whoever told you...

told you, Charcoal Train. Almost time to go for me. 5 minutes to two already. Time to fly again today. The year we're looking for was 1972, by the way. Correct answers for Patricia Lukic in Munich, from Howard in Loudon and Julie in Colchester, from Sylvia in Amsterdam and Hank in Rotterdam, from Leo in Ostend, and from Katharina in Menen, and John and Tom and Linda and Nico in Antwerp, and from Leo in Ostend. So thanks for the emails, for taking part of the competitions, and for listening to the show. There's another lunchtime shuffle show tomorrow afternoon between 12 and 2. That's between 1 and 3 Central European time, as usual. Hope you did enjoy the music the past 2 hours here today on Wonderful Big Al. It's Joni Mitchell closing proceedings down with A Free Man in Paris. I'll see you tomorrow. Love and peace to all of you. And Flip is next.

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2: 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So I have put in the show that we did last week, and I'll be back to normal next week. Thank you. Bye-bye.

0: Big, big thank you to Danny for the last couple of hours, and he'll be back here lunchtime shuffling, same time, same place.
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1: L. And on this day in history, in 1979, IRA bomb killed Lord Mountbatten. The Queen's cousin, Lord Louis Mountbatten, was killed by a bomb blast on his boat in Ireland. In 1979, soldiers died in Warren Point Massacre. At least 18 British soldiers were killed in two booby trap bombs. And in 1990, the Guinness Four were guilty. All four defendants in the Marathon Guinness trial were found guilty. So that was what was happening on this day in history, the 27th of August.

0: Flips Trips time. Where have I been this week? Every week I'm out and about and I give you clues to my location. You can send in your guesses. No prizes. It is just for fun. So this week I've been out in a hamlet 15 miles from the radio station, just past Newmarket. It is part of the parish of Wilbraham in South Cambridgeshire. And despite only being a hamlet, it had its own railway station from the 1860s to actually 1967. And my dodgy cryptic clue, does my bum look big in this? If you know the answer, we'll do the big reveal tomorrow.
1: Oh, there's an electrician. Just what I want. What's the number? 01227 39.
2: Oh!
1: Missed it.
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Hello, hello, hello to Tony Ting, to Howard, to Ron, to Denise as well, Charles and Rochelle, Kev Reed, and of course John in Derbyshire. Hello.

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The phone, it has become far too accessible, hasn't it? Using your phone in the middle of a conversation, it's just rude. Even if you say, excuse me, do you mind if I take this? No. You know, somebody is speaking to you and they are the most important person to you at that moment. Let that other person go to voicemail and, yeah, it'll be much better and much more polite.

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1: Well, there is a special day today that I'm not going to like at all, but I'm sure other people will. Banana Lovers Day. Yes, it's Banana Lovers Day. 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

0: 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If you think dogs get up to a lot of mischief, then just be glad you haven't got a troublemaker dog like this. A woman left her dogs in her car on a hot day, leaving the engine running so they keep cool. 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And she thought that was quite a good idea until suddenly she's sat there or stood there and suddenly she realises that the dogs are in the driver's seat and the they're coming towards the door. Thankfully, they managed to stop the dogs before they got right at the building, but must have been scary for whoever saw it. The heart and soul of rock and roll.
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difference.

Hudson Ford there with Pick Up the Pieces. Hello and welcome to The Flip Side. And we have got so much more to get through. And here you go. My thought for the day today comes from Oscar Wilde. The public have an insatiable curiosity to know everything except what is worth knowing. All right. So that's my thought for the day.

tip for today. A piece of wood placed upright in a plastic water barrel will prevent the barrel from splitting when it freezes. I know that's a long way off, but we need to be prepared, as the scouts say.

And on this day in history, the 27th of August, in 1967, Beatles manager Epstein died. The Beatles manager, Brian Epstein, was found dead at his Belgravia home in London. In 1987, McLennan replaces Owen in SDP. Robert McLennan, MP, succeeded David Owen as leader of the SDP party. And in 1950, TV crosses the channel. The BBC transmitted the first ever live television pictures across the channel. Wow, in 1950, 76 years ago. Unbelievable.

0: Flips Trips. I'll give you three clues today, I'll give you two more tomorrow and the big reveal. We are in a hamlet and it's just 15 miles from my home station. It is part of the parish of Wilbraham in South Cambridgeshire. It, despite only being a hamlet, it had its own railway station for over 100 years. And does my bum look big in this? If you know the answer, we'll be doing the big reveal tomorrow.
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2: 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Ah, just what I need. 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Oh, missed it.
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Well, here you go. Here's a whinge from everybody. I think most people do this one, but I don't because I'm single and I've got a single bed and I'm quite enjoying it. Stealing the covers. I know we're all guilty of it, but there's no feasible way you can pry the duvet off from your partner. Normally, you would say that men are a lot stronger than women, but us girls can hold on to those covers for love and money in our sleep. We become the Incredible Hulk when it comes to holding on and strength. 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
0: Right, celebrity birthdays. Let's have a look. Aaron Paul from Breaking Bad is 37. Patrick J. Adams from Suits is 45. Rick Reese Shearsmith, the League of Gentlemen creator, 57. Jeff Cook from Alabama is 77. The late Jimmy C. Newman was born on this day in 1927. But the one we're taking our musical influence from today, it's a tenuous link, but also linked to what we were talking about an hour ago. Cesar Millan, his birthday today. He's the dog whisperer. He's 57 today.
3: Who

0: From Feature Story News in Brussels, I'm William Denslow. The United Nations warns that the world has entered a dangerous zone of extreme weather. The El Niño weather phenomenon could be the strongest in seven decades and last until February. Here's Inga Andersen, Executive Director of the UN's Environment Programme.
1: Well, let's face it, the planet is sending us some signals, and they're coming rapidly with great intensity and frequency. Flooding, fires, landslides, calamity all round, impacting people and planet and our economies. So we have to take action. We have to do more, not less.
0: Indonesia is battling massive wildfires, with the haze from the fires reported in Malaysia, Singapore and the Philippines. Indonesia has deployed cloud seeding and firefighting aircraft in an effort to prevent fire and smoke from spreading in several key hotspots, including on Borneo Island. Laura Westbrook reports from Hong Kong.
2: Indonesia's health ministry has recorded over 50,000 cases of respiratory infections between July and August that were linked to land and forest fires. Over 12,000 of those cases are of children under the age of five. About 1.4 million students in six Indonesian provinces hit hardest by forest and land fires have now shifted to online learning. Indonesia has intensified efforts to try to contain the haze caused by wildfire. Filipino meteorologists, meanwhile, say the haze is being blown north from Indonesia to the Philippines, while Malaysia has also reported rising cases of asthma and conjunctivitis as smoke drifts across the border from Indonesia. Laura Westbrook, Hong Kong.
0: The death toll from last week's floods in Nepal has passed 1,200. Search and rescue operations are ongoing, with monsoon rains continuing to hamper the work of first responders. Here's Christian Lindmeier, spokesperson for the World Health Organization.
3: Immediate efforts remain focused on life-saving interventions still, and at this point, preventing secondary public health impacts is equally important. Flooding, displacement, overcrowding, and stagnant water can increase the risk of disease outbreaks. WHO is supporting surveillance in affected and downstream areas to monitor the potential increase in these areas of potentially dengue, scrub typhus, and other communicable diseases.
0: And US President Donald Trump's launched a fresh attack on Canada, rattling off a list of long-standing complaints about trade when asked about the status of stalled negotiations between the two countries. Canadian Prime Minister Mark Carney's told Washington to stop posturing and return to serious talks. With Canadian retaliatory tariffs on around $28 billion worth of American goods due to take effect next week. From bureaus worldwide, this is FSN.
4: Thanks very much to Flip for the last 2 hours. She'll be back same time tomorrow. This is Gary Jackson with a long one till 7.
5: Big L International.
6: Gary Jackson's 3-hour show. Hope he's had his tablets.
7: To park a car in Norway, you have to first download an app. In this app, you sign up, create an account, then on the map, check if this place counts as a parking area, then enter entry time, exit time, car registration details, take a photo of the car, put in your credit card details, pay the parking fee, then your car is considered parked. Now contrast this to Mumbai or any city in India, where parking is simple two-step process. A stop car? Leave car.
8: Fasten your seatbelts. 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
4: Well, it'll soon be the weekend.

John Fogerty and Almost Saturday Night. 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

0: The Who and Pinball Wizard from Tommy, of course, in 1969. This is a bit later than 1969. Who is it? What's the hit record called? Oh, that's running away with itself, isn't it?
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10cc and Life is a Minestrone. Whoops, not that one, we're on this one. Delivery Dave and Mick in Nebworth have both got the song, but you've both gone for the cover version, and I think this is the original. And for Patricia in Munich, here are the Moody Blues.

0: from an album called On the Threshold of a Dream. That's the Moody Blues. And a song called Lazy Day. Well done to Mick in Nebworth, who now has title and artist, but it's not ABBA.
1: Oh, a plumber's van. Ah, just what I need. What's the number? 0127384. Oh, missed it.
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11: Sorry, I'm a bit late. I've had a bit of trouble with me sprockets.

0: think that was their second hit single, Dire Straits from Communique in 1979, and a song called Lady Writer. Delivery Dave now has Titan Artist. John in Derbyshire has the song.
1: Put your beer down and give us a clue.
0: Number 9, 1973, for a Philadelphia soul band. The first name of the leader is the same first name as the British Prime Minister who awarded the Beatles an MBE. Name of his backing band? Coloured Music. And the song title is something that you might say to your partner after you've been together for quite a while.
2: What is a B-side?
3: Well, you see, it's the other side of the record, the one no one ever plays, you know that one?
0: Both sides of a hit for Manfred Mann. I think it was 64, but it could have been 63. This B-side was called Without You.
4: Just a hunk of steel. Yeah, just a plank of wood. Give a little bit of bad luck. Just a bit of good. I could be so happy with this life of mine, but you know I'm so sad.

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Yeah, things could have been different. Could have had some changes made. But you weren't a waitress.

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The B-side of that record was called Without You. Well done to David and Trina, who have the right answer to this. And here's a timely song from The Doors.

Obviously very happy about that. The Doors and a song called Summer's Almost Gone. Well done to Johnny Derbyshire, who's got title and artist. Anita in Epsom's got title and artist. And so is Tony. Not Al Wilson, though.

The Carpenters, and I won't last a day without you. That's a Philadelphia band, or at least they were on the Philadelphia label, American soul band led by a singer whose first name is the same first name as the British Prime Minister who awarded the MBE to the Beatles. His backing group were another way of saying coloured music, and the song title, if you've been together with someone for a little while, quite a while, you might say this to them. At the BBC now, this is David Bowie.

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6: I've got this neighbour, and we don't get on. We don't get on at all, you know. She's always over the fence, you know, like a meerkat. She's always shouting and screaming. And we've never got on. She's got a big pond, you know, with them koi carp fish. And we don't get on, basically, because I've got quite an unusual hobby. I breed herons.
7: A job on the golf course today, two women started playing. They played the first hole and they're playing the second hole, and somebody hit the ball and hit one of these women right in the bloody head. Great. He knocked her right down. The other one went running in the clubhouse. She said, there's a woman out here, my partner, she been hit in the head. I don't know if she's unconscious or dead. Is there a doctor? Doctor's fellow said, I'm a doctor. He said, well, you better come out. He said, where have she been hit? He said, between the first and second hole. He said, didn't leave a lot of room for a plaster.

0: Billy Ocean and Love Really Hurts Without You, of course. Well done to our very own Cookie and to Dave in Bristol, who have both got this right.
1: The Same Difference. Different songs that share a title.
0: Two songs coming up called Get It On. The first is by Paul Revere and the Raiders.

The Power Station with Robert Palmer and their version of T-Rex's Get It On. Before that, from 1966, Paul Revere and the Raiders and a different Get It On. We'll have the answer to that after a bit of reggae from Jimmy Cliff.

0: Desmond Dekker had the hit with it, but that's Jimmy Cliff's version of You Can Get It If You Really Want. So, got to do the answers to the quiz. No Al Wilson, no ABBA, but Delivery Dave knows, so does Mick, John in Derbyshire, David and Trina, Anita, Tony, Cookie and Dave in Bristol. They all know.
1: I think you've all done very well.
2: Oh, thank you, Mr. Grace.
1: Carry on, everybody.
3: That's the slipped disc. Put a half crown on it on the dance set, and it sounds like this.
0: It was Harold Melvin and the Blue Notes, and the original version of If You Don't Know Me by...

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Just trust in me, like I trust in you. 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

0: Jester Play.
1: Number 8, down at 9 for breakfast. First there was bacon, then there was eggs. They got together and formed bacon and eggs. At 10, it was snap. All right, right. Who could forget 11? Walk round the garden, followed by slight stumble, then dozing off on the bench. At 12, wake up, it's time for your nap. At 1, straight in for lunch with salt and pepper. After lunch, we all love them, we all know them. They're round, they're blue, they're Valium. And I'm on 40 a day, and what's more, I'm right out of it.
2: Time you widened your horizons, broadened out.
3: If I brought out much wood, I would have causes on baling wire. Look at this. Look at this girl on page 3. I mean, look at the development of those. Well, look at this stuff. I mean, certainly, God, if she fell down, she'd rock herself asleep trying to get up. Look at the waist. I've got stretch marks wider than that.

That's the Darts and one of their hits called Get It. This is not Badfinger, but it is a group calling themselves the Magic Christians.

0: included among their number Paul McCartney, Trevor Burton of The Move, Denny Lane, Keith Smart and Gary Wright of Spooky Tooth. And they released that version of Come and Get It. I think it was originally called If You Want It. That was released on a major minor single. Surprisingly, doesn't go for huge amounts of money. So one worth looking out for if you weren't aware of his existence. Now, I think it's time for this. Yeah, the triple decker for this week. Three versions of a song. Who are the singers?
1: You're joining the song. It's the triple decker.

0: Jose Feliciano's version of Don't Let the Sun Catch You Crying. So far, well done to Steve in North East London, who's got a full house. Delivery Dave has numbers 1 and 3 correct.
1: Time for another magical Motown memory.

The Supremes and My World Is Empty Without You. Not the Dubliners, although they did record it. Alan and our very own Cookie both have numbers 1 and 2 correct.

0: somehow we managed.
1: Well, there's a fault with that copy because it's doing a bit of skipping of its own accord. So let's try this one.
2: Each mistake, oh, you.

0: Ashford and Simpson, who are probably more successful as writers than singers, and a song called Solid from the 1980s. How are we doing on the... Thank you. I think we've finished now. No, don't overstay your welcome. This is what we're looking for. Artists for these versions of a song.
1: It's hours going over on Kilgara Mountain.
2: I met with Captain Farrell and his money he was counting.
0: Three versions of Whiskey in the Jar, but whose? Delivery Dave now has a full house. Alan has numbers 1 and 2. Our very own Cookie has numbers 1 and 2. Dave in Bristol has number 1. Tony has a full house. No Metallica, no Dubliners, no Jerry Garcia, no Pogues, no Irish Rovers. In fact, no Irish anything.
1: It's hours going over on Kilgara Mountain.
2: I met with Captain Farrell and his money he was counting.
0: We'll set for the first one, which is the hit version.
3: Put your beer down and give us a clue.
0: First version was by a predominantly rock band, named after, they used to name an old Model T very similarly to the name of the group.
1: It's hours going over on Kilgara Mountain.
2: I met with Captain Farrell and his money he was counting.
0: Artist number two is possibly a bit misleading, because normally they had a lady female singer. And they were from Australia.
1: It's hours going over on Kilgara Mountain.
2: I met with Captain Farrell and his money he was counting.
0: I think the artist number three, I think, were an American band. They were named after a character in Victorian times and before, probably, who used to hold up stagecoaches.
1: It's hours going over on Kilgara Mountain.
2: I met with Captain Farrell and his money he was counting.
0: Had a big hit with a song about a chap rowing a boat.
3: Now follow that. An original of a song, then a different tune by an artist that covered it.
0: A Marianne Faithfull follow that. Keep it calm. And this is the original version of a hit she had from John D. Loudermilk.

0: Marianne Faithfull, and Is This What I Get for Loving You? Before that, This Little Bird, which was a hit for Marianne Faithfull, by John D. Loudermilk, who wrote the song. We're in the happy situation where everybody that's had a go at the triple decker has got a full house. So no pressure on anybody that hasn't had a go yet.
1: It's how it's going over on Kilgara Mountain.
2: I met with Captain Farrell and his money he was counting.
0: Well done to Alan in North London, our very own Cookie and Dave in Bristol, who now also have full houses.
3: From me to you, another Beatles classic with Gary Jackson. Hey.

Beatles. That was from the Expanded Revolver, and a song called Paperback Writer. I don't think it was originally on an album, but I could be wrong. I often am these days. Here's a man who was taken too soon. Tim Hardin.

0: Tim Hardin and A Simple Song of Freedom.
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1: The only way to understand the press is to remember that they pander to their readers' prejudices.
2: Don't tell me about the press. I know exactly who reads the papers. The Daily Mirror is read by people who think they run the country. The Guardian is read by people who think they ought to run the country. The Times is read by the people who actually do run the country. The Daily Mail is read by the wives of the people who run the country. The Financial Times is read by people who own the country. The Morning Star is read by people who think the country ought to be run by another country. The Daily Telegraph is read by people who think it is.
1: Prime Minister, what about the people who read The Sun?
3: The Sun readers don't care who runs the country as long as she's got big tits.
4: My sister's just had a baby.
5: Oh, boy or girl?
4: Oh, she's a girl. Boys can't have babies, you know.
5: What do you mean, it's a baby, a boy or a girl?
4: Oh, I don't know. Oh, so you don't know whether you're a hunkle or a hunt, then, do you?
5: What are you buying him for a christening present, then?
4: A pram.
5: Oh.
4: Yeah, I'm buying this pram on the new herd purchase scheme.
5: What's that?
4: 100% down and nothing a week.

0: That's White Plains and the B-side to a 1974 single they released called Ecstasy. Must have been one of their last. A song called A Simple Man. Now, the 1970s album track.
1: They sold more than singles. The 1970s album track.
0: This is quite, if a Bob Dylan song can be rare, it's not really rare, but it's not one of his most well-known songs. Along the lines of Streets of London, because it deals with homelessness. And this is Rod Stewart from his album Gasoline Alley and Only a Hobo.

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His face was all covered in the cold sidewalk floor. I guess he

0: Rod Stewart from his album Gasoline Alley, which was the one before the one that really broke him, which was Every Picture Tells a Story. And that was Bob Dylan's song Only a Hobo.
1: Now a one-hit wonder, unless he got that one wrong.

That's Brian Prothero from Salisbury and a song that he had in the charts in the 1970s called Pinball. We're going up to the answer to the triple decker, or answers, I should say, with the foremost.

0: foremost, and a little loving. So well done's now on the quiz. David and Trina have come through with a full house as well. So the full list of full houses. Steve in North East London set the klaxon off. Delivery Dave got a full house. So did Rundy. Alan in North London, our very own Cookie. Dave in Bristol got a full house, and so did Tony, as well as David and Trina.
1: I think you've all done very well.
2: Oh, thank you, Mr. Grace.
1: Carry on, everybody.
3: Joining the song. It's the triple decker.
0: And they were... not that one, this one. Thin Lizzy. The Seekers.
4: I met with Captain
0: and the Highwayman.
4: He was counting.
0: Of Michael Row the Boat Ashore fame. Here are the Seekers with their version.

0: From Feature Story News in Brussels, I'm William Denslow. The United Nations warns that the world has entered a dangerous zone of extreme weather. The El Niño weather phenomenon could be the strongest in 7 decades and last until February. Here's Inga Andersen, Executive Director of the UN's Environment Programme.
1: Well, let's face it, the planet is sending us some signals, and they're coming rapidly with greater intensity and frequency. Flooding, fires, landslides, calamity all round, impacting people and planet and our economies. So we have to take action. We have to do more, not less.
0: Indonesia is battling massive wildfires, with the haze from the fires reported in Malaysia, Singapore and the Philippines. Indonesia has deployed cloud seeding and firefighting aircraft in an effort to prevent fire and smoke from spreading in several key hotspots, including on Borneo Island. Laura Westbrook reports from Hong Kong.
2: Indonesia's health ministry has recorded over 50,000 cases of respiratory infections between July and August that were linked to land and forest fires. Over 12,000 of those cases are of children under the age of five. About 1.4 million students in six Indonesian provinces hit hardest by forest and land fires have now shifted to online learning. Indonesia has intensified efforts to try to contain the haze caused by wildfire. Filipino meteorologists, meanwhile, say the haze is being blown north from Indonesia to the Philippines, while Malaysia has also reported rising cases of asthma and conjunctivitis as smoke drifts across the border from Indonesia. Laura Westbrook, Hong Kong.
0: The death toll from last week's floods in Nepal has passed 1,200. Search and rescue operations are ongoing, with monsoon rains continuing to hamper the work of first responders. Here's Christian Lindmeier, spokesperson for the World Health Organization.
3: Immediate efforts remain focused on life-saving interventions still, and at this point, preventing secondary public health impacts is equally important. Flooding, displacement, overcrowding, and stagnant water can increase the risk of disease outbreaks. WHO is supporting surveillance in affected and downstream areas to monitor the potential increase in these areas of potentially dengue, scrub typhus, and other communicable diseases.
0: And US President Donald Trump's launched a fresh attack on Canada, rattling off a list of long-standing complaints about trade when asked about the status of stalled negotiations between the two countries. Canadian Prime Minister Mark Carney's told Washington to stop posturing and return to serious talks. With Canadian retaliatory tariffs on around $28 billion worth of American goods due to take effect next week. From bureaus worldwide, this is FSN.
4: We have a back-to-front quiz in this hour of the programme. The other way round to what it normally is. We dare to be different here on Big L.
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6: Never give up on people, Rodney. I know sometimes they don't seem to understand, but when you're in trouble and you cry out for help, that's when it's important. I mean, you take, well, Trigger's cousin Cyril. Now, he had what? Well, he owed 500 quid or something on his mortgage, didn't he, Trigger?
7: Yeah. He was going to be thrown out on the street the following day. He was very worried about it.
8: What happened then, Trigger?
7: He drove out to Beachy Head. He parked about 5 foot from the edge of the cliff.
8: No.
9: What, he was going to drive off it?
7: Yeah. He just sat there for 2 hours, his head resting on a steering wheel. People tried to talk him out of it, but he was too depressed to listen.
6: And this is the thing, Rodney, this is what I mean about people. You see, because those people there, they had a whip round and they got him his 500 quid.
8: Who held the whip round?
6: All the passengers on his bus.
10: Bus full of nuns fall off a cliff and they all die. They arrive at the gates of heaven and meet St. Peter. St. Peter says to them, "Sisters, welcome to heaven. In a moment I will let you all through the pearly gates, but before I may do that, I must ask each of you a single question." St. Peter turns to the first nun in the line and asks her, "Sister, have you ever touched a penis?" The sister responds, "Well, there was this one time that I kind of sort of touched one with the tip of my pinky finger." St. Peter says, "All right, sister, now dip the tip of your pinky finger in the holy water and you may be admitted." And she did so. St. Peter now turns to the second nun and says, "Sister, have you ever touched a penis?" "Well, There was this one time that I held one for a moment. All right, sister, now just wash your hands in the holy water and you may be admitted. And she does so. Now at this there is a noise, a jostling in the line. It seems that one nun is trying to cut in front of another. St. Peter sees this and asks the nun, Sister Susan, what is this? There is no rush. Sister Susan responds, Well, if I'm going to have to gargle this stuff, I'd rather do it before Sister Mary sticks her ass in it.

0: The Kinks, 1965. And See My Friends. So the back to front for this hour of the programme sounds like this. I don't think that's easy. You'll recognise it when it's going the right way round. Well, that's not much of a consolation, is it?
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0: The clues will definitely help. Good evening to Serge over in Belgium.

That was Mudd's first record release on the Private Stock record label after they left Rack Records. For Surge in Belgium, that was Lucy.

Dave Clark 5 and Catch Us If You Can, which was the title to their film here in 1965. Not in America. They called it Having a Wild Weekend, I think. There was another song to go with that. Well done to... now, who's got this right? Well done to John in Derbyshire, who's come through with the right answer. And Dave in Bristol's come through with a great request. This is Dr. Feelgood.

0: Gary Jackson. 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
1: 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He's

0: Love Affair and A Day Without Love from 1968. Not Sarah Brightman, I'm afraid. In fact, most people are saying...
1: I don't know. I don't know.
0: Well, it must be time.
1: Put your beard down and give us a clue.
0: Yeah, early 1970s, this. A female singer of a very famous Motown girl group who married the label owner. Out on her own, singing a song, asking the question, does anybody recall who I am? But I still don't think it's easy. When you hit the right way round, it'll be a dead giveaway.
1: It's time for three before the Beatles, whoever they were.
2: One, two, three, four.

The Beatles didn't cover this. They didn't write it either.

Pasadena, why home, where grass is greener, where honeybees hum melodies, and orange trees scent the breeze. I want to be a home sweet homer, why there I'll settle down, beneath those palms, in someone's arms, in Pasadena, yes, in Pasadena town.

Three songs in the British chart this week, or today, in 1961. Gary U.S. Bonds and Quarter to Three, The Temperance Seven and Pasadena, and Tommy Steele and a song called The Writing on the Wall. Now, on the subject of this, well done to Stuart in Cornwall, Susie in Southampton, David H, Richard G, all have the right answer. Serge and Boy have the artist, not Ronnie Spector, not Mary Wells, more famous than either of those. Now, we're still in the 1960s with the Turtles.

0: The Turtles and a song called Almost There, but not the Andy Williams one, followed by Donovan and his debut hit Catch the Wind. Well done to Bruce and to Tony, who both have the right answer to this now.
1: So that's the song back.
0: Now we'll do that in a minute. This lady was lead singer of a Motown girl group, and they started having hits in 1964, and the name of the group suggests that they were the best of the lot. Then she went solo in about 1970, and this is one of her early solo songs. She also married the man who owned Motown Records. One of her early solo singles, asking everyone if they recall who she is.
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0: Justin Hayward, before he joined the Moody Blues, and a single he released called I Can't Face the World Without You. Well done to Bruce and Tony, I think I mentioned. Claire in Nottingham has the artist, and Delivery Dave has the artist as well.
1: Looking for a night out that hits different? Welcome to Unique, Newmarket's most unique nightlife experience. We're turning up the heat every Friday and Saturday with two cocktails for just £10 and a chilled outdoor drinks area to vibe under the stars. 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
2: Cuss me as you cussed me then.
1: People are licking.
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0: That's what it's called. Gotta See My Baby Every Day by Sandy Shaw. Well done to Claire in Nottingham, who now has title and artist. Delivery Dave has artist. Brian in Derbyshire has the artist.
1: Here are this week's vintage tunes. God Save the King. King. King. 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King.

The two vintage tunes today, Bobby Darin and Dream Lover, Chuck Berry and Roll Over Beethoven. And well done to Serge and Boy, who have got the title and artist for this. Now with his cover of a J.D. Souther song, this is Such As lead singer Spencer James and You're Only Lonely.

0: the foundations and the writings on the wall. Thanks very much for keeping me company. I'll be back live, hopefully, next Friday, a week tomorrow. But Cookie will be looking after you Monday, Tuesday and Wednesday, and the cardboard cut out the rest of the time. In fact, he's about to do his Thursday evening soiree as I speak. Well done's on the quiz. John in Derbyshire, Anita, Stuart, Susie, Surgeon Boy, David H, Richard G, Bruce, Tony, Claire and Delivery Dave and Brian in Derbyshire got the artists.
1: You've all done very swell. Weapons roll!
2: So that's the song, back to front. Here it is, the right way round.
0: Diana Ross it was, and remember me?

0: evening. How very au fait of you to come to our little soiree this evening.
1: Ladies and gentlemen, please stand by for Cookie on the Big L.
2: But my hair is still in curlers.
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4: 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Oh, the usual cocktail joint.
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6: At 0700 hours tomorrow morning, my shutdown disc will be activated and all mental and physical operations will cease.
7: Then what?
6: I don't know. Maybe I'll get a job as a disc jockey.
8: And now, here he is. It's Cookie.
9: Oh, no!
10: Music. Oh, yes. A very good evening to you and a very warm welcome along to another Thursday evening soiree with me, Cookie, taking you through to the Beatles Hour at 9 p.m. UK time. Welcome aboard for 2 hours of wonderful music and a fair bit of mayhem into the bargain. And our thanks to Gary Jackson for the last 3 hours. He'll be back for a quick one tomorrow evening. Well, his cardboard cutout will.
11: Music, that's our middle name.
10: And I dare say we'll be having a little tinkle a bit later on for our sing-along as well. It can only get better. Here's Eddie Floyd.

Two for our Fab 500 to get us underway this Thursday evening, starting out with Eddie Floyd, Things Get Better, and before that, or following that, I should say, Them. And here comes the night. It's a very good evening. It is Cookie, live and lively, with our Thursday evening soiree, taking you through to the Beatles.

And of course, if you'd like to get through, it's cookie@biglradio.co.uk or studio@biglradio.co.uk on the phones, and leave a message on 01255 808 113. 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Text us via the Big L smartphone app, tweet us at Big L Radio, get through via the website, get through via our Facebook group this evening. And a very good evening. Let's see who we've got checking in already. To John in Larne. Yes, Mr. Troubles with us. Serger and Boy in Zelzat. We got Howard in Loughton. Very good afternoon to Rick in Toronto. Very good evening to Chris in Holyhead. Alan Padgham, Zoe and Mike in Hitchin. Lorna in Keswick. Jill Stride also through there. And Alan Padgham, I think we mentioned. We've got everyone. Don't want to leave anyone out. Brian and Noreen in St. Albans. Good to have you all with us this evening. Got quite a few requests on the stack already, so we'll have a look and see what we're going to play very shortly. But right now, let's take you into the 70s with this one. Is this one for Chris? He is playing.

Evening. First in was Alan Padgham, who came through earlier and said, please could you play Gladys Knight and the Pips and License to Kill? Oh, yes. The well-known Scottish song, License to Kilt. Well, it sounds like it to me, always sounds like it to me. Brian and Noreen say, greetings, Cookie and all. It seems as the 1st of September we are in autumn. Oh, don't say that. We've got some more summer to come, surely. Fingers crossed we will get a bit of sunshine when we head to Eastbourne for our autumn holiday shortly. Well, I hope you do, because if that's the case, then we probably will just a little bit further along the coast here. So, that sounds good. For our musical choice, can we please have The Four Seasons and The Night, or any track by the group? You can indeed, no problem at all. That's a great track. And Zoe and Mike and Hitchin are through and say hi in. The kids are back at school. There are green blades of grass coming up on our lawn, and we're ready for the new season and the new academic year. Mike suggested The Kinks for our request, or the Kirsty MacColl version of a Kinks track. So I'm going for Days by Kirsty MacColl, please. I don't usually like cover versions, but I love this one. Okay, you've overridden Mike then. Okay, no problem at all. That they're both good versions, actually. But yeah, great stuff. That's on the stack for you. Who else is through? Rick in Toronto said, please can you play Nilsson and Without You? Yes, great track, I can indeed. Very good evening to Anita in Epsom, who says, please could you play Frank Ifield and Confessing? I can indeed. So, plenty on the stack to keep us going. Let's get on with the first of those. Yes, let's go with that well-known Scottish song.

Gladys Knight for Alan Padgham this evening, and License to Kilt. And Chris in Holyhead said, ah, as it says on our local ice cream van, License to Chill. And their other van, a burger van, has License to Grill. Oh, yes, very good. Very good evening to John in Derbyshire, who's through and says, evening, Cookie. Hope you're well. Yeah, I'm good, thanks. Could I request Together in Electric Dreams by Giorgio Moroder and Philip Oakey? You can indeed. That's on the stack for you. And John in Larne says, can you play Lindisfarne and Run for Home for Chris as he left the handbrake off his van? Did he? Listen. Not a good idea, not a good idea. So, yes, that's on the stack. No problem at all. But first of all, let's give you our two choices for our hour two opener this evening. We've got a choice of two this evening. Well, don't we always? But yes, but in another way this evening. Which of these would you like to hear opening up hour two of the show?

That's your option one this evening. Marvin Gaye and Kim Weston, and It Takes Two. Would you like to hear that opening up hour two of the show? Or would you like to hear a bit of Tammy Terrell?

Two Can Have a Party is your option two this evening. There's a lot of twos in this show, isn't there? So you know what to do. Drop me an email, give me a call, and let me know your choice to cookie@biglradio.co.uk or studio@biglradio.co.uk. 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Or text your vote in via the Big L smartphone app. Is it going to be option one, Marvin Gaye and Kim Weston, It Takes Two? Or option two, Tammy Terrell and Two Can Have a Party? The choice collectively is yours, so over to you. And back with Frankie Valli and the Four Seasons for Brian and Noreen in St. Albans in just a few moments' time, right after these.

0: Oh, there's an electrician. Just what I want. What's the number? 01227 39. Ah! Missed it.
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8: 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We'll have a long song, something to bring a smile to your face, and the original 5 from 10 chart recall. The Thursday evening soiree, 7 p.m. on the Big L.

great track, great bit of Northern Soul there from the Four Seasons, The Night for Brian and Noreen in St Albans. Very good evening to John in Chorley, to Andy Harper. Good to have you with us this evening. I hope all is well with you, and the votes are coming in. It really does sound like Kilt, says Alan. Yes, I agree. Kilt, yes. Serge says, please can you play the Pet Shop Boys and Always On My Mind? I'll get that one on the stack for you as well. Lots on the stack, so we can do as many as we possibly can. Time for our long song this evening. I suspect Anita will enjoy this one. We've got 9 minutes and 4 seconds worth of John Denver and the rather splendid Foxfire Suite.

Oh, wonderful stuff right out of the very last drop. A long song for this week, 9 minutes, 4 seconds worth of John Denver and the Foxfire Suite. That got a sorry Tanya from Chris. So, yes, he's been ramping up the volume there over in Holyhead. So, good stuff indeed. Very good evening to Julie in Colchester, who's through with her vote. And she says, I'm feeling a bit sleepy now. I had a glass of wine. Well, no one sleeps during this show. Anyway, glad to know you're enjoying the show. Glad to know you enjoyed Gary's show. And yeah, I wouldn't have got to Diana Ross either on his competition this the last hour. So there we go. You and me both. Kirsty McCall on the way for Zoe and Mike in Hitchin very shortly indeed. Right now, let's have a recap of our two choices for our hour two opener this evening. We have got a Motown choice for you this evening. Which of these is it going to be? Is it going to be option one, Marvin Gaye and Kim Weston? And it takes two. Yes, we've got a choice of two this evening.

0: me and you. So would you like to hear that opening up hour two of the show, or would you like to go with a bit of Tammy Terrell? And two can have a party. That is your option two this evening. So as always, collectively, your choice as to which of these two goes through and opens up hour two of the show. So if you've not got your votes in yet, you know what to do. Drop me an email, give me a call, and let me know your choice to cookie@biglradio.co.uk or studio@biglradio.co.uk on the phones. 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Marvin Gaye and Kim Weston, It Takes Two? Or option two, Tammy Terrell and Two Can Have a Party? The choice collectively is yours. Back with Kirsty in just a few moments' time, right after these. Big
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0: Yes, originally written, of course, by Reg Presley and recorded by the Troggs, but a very fine cover there for Kirsty MacColl and Days for Zoe and Mike in Hitchin.
1: Bubbling over with
0: fun! We certainly are. That time of the show once again when we like to play a couple of records to bring a smile to your face. Or it could be a grimace this evening. As we have two of the very finest tracks from Hilda Baker and Arthur Mallard.
2: TGIF, thank goodness it's fun with Big L.
0: Because I'm sure you're the ones they want. You're the ones you want. They're the ones you want. Oh, it's been a long day.

0: Oh, yes, Hilda Baker and Arthur Mallard, and You're the One That I Want. I stand corrected. Chris in Holyhead says, I thought Days was a Ray Davies song. Yes, originally recorded by the Kinks, so...
1: Big girl.
0: Yeah, I got that one wrong. Just as well someone's paying attention.
2: Don't go breaking my heart.

0: no job.
1: Oh, where else are you going to get quality like this on a Thursday evening? And you are all paying attention. You're sharp this evening because not only Chris, but Zoe in Hitchin said, not the Trogs, the Kinks. Alan Padgham says, Sir Raymond Douglas Davis. And the Welsh Shepherd, very good evening to the Welsh Shepherd, who says, Jay's written by Ray Davis and a hit for the Kinks. I think you've been drinking too much seawater. You could be right there, Welsh. But as you know, I'm not a drinking man, so it'll only be the seawater that does it. There we go. We'll have another couple of records to bring a smile to your face next week, around about the same time with the show. A couple there from Arthur Mullard and Hilda Baker. You're the one that I want, and don't go breaking my heart, as only they could do them. More fun, more music. Just got time to get this one in before the news for Anita in Epsom.

0: Frank Ifield and confessing for Anita in Epsom. Yes, I'm confessing that I got it wrong. So, well, what can I say? I was just wondering, waiting to see if you were paying attention there, Wilson. So, well done.
1: Stand by for another hour of Cookie on the Big L.
2: Ow!

It certainly is. It is Thursday evening soiree with me, Cookie, taking you through to the Beatles Hour at 9 p.m. UK time. Welcome along to hour two of the show. This was our overwhelming winner this evening.

Oh, what a monumental record that is. Nilsson without you. Badgham is ruining it because he says he's another Monday, another Mondegreen. Nilsson singing Ken Lee. Well, now you mention it, yes. Still a great track. Playing that one for Rick in Toronto. The

0: Of this hour, we'll be taking you back to this very week, 1972, for our 5 from 10 chart recall. And of course, I hope you're in good voice, because it wouldn't be Thursday without a sing-along, would it? And is the piano ready? Is it in place yet?
1: Get in the hang of it. Mind the banisters, son.
2: Oh, I can't hold it, Dad.
1: Don't worry, son. I shifted more pianos than you've had at dinners. Oh, one way of shifting it.
2: Dad, do you know the piano's on my foot?
1: You hum it, son. I'll play it.
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0: And I'll play Phil Oakey and Giorgio Moroder together in Electric Dreams for John in Derbyshire.

0: Filoki, Giorgio Moroder together in Electric Dreams for John in Derbyshire this evening. Got our 5 from 10 chart record coming your way very soon indeed. But right now, let's play this one. Anita will be enjoying this one, but let's play this one for John in Larne, who says, can you play this one for Chris in Holyhead, who left the handbrake off on his van? Think we can do that?
1: It's a blast!
0: But he says it was more run from home.

0: Ah, yes, Linda's fan for Chris in Ollie Head for leaving the handbrake off his van. Yeah, good stuff. Actually, that would make a good sing-along. I think we've done it as a sing-along in the dim and distant past. Of course, we've got our sing-along this week coming your way very soon indeed, but in just a few moments' time, we're hopping into that TARDIS for our 5 from 10 chart recall. That is coming your way right after these.
1: The station with the happy dear friends.
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13: Take 40 of the most popular records in Britain today, add a dash of the promising newcomers, a sprinkling of golden oldies, mix it up with a top personality DJ, shove it through a 75,000-watt transmitter, and you've got...
0: You have indeed got Big L International. It is the heart and soul of rock and roll. It is the Thursday evening soiree with me, Cookie, taking you through to the Beatles Hour at 9pm UK time. And it's that time once again where we hop into that TARDIS, take you back to this very week, a year gone by, take a look at the UK singles chart, count down to the top 10 and play your 5 of the very best. It is our 5 from 10 chart recall. So, where is it we're heading off to this week?
14: 1972.
15: Remember then.
0: Ah, yes, back to that chart dated 2nd of September 1972 and up 12 places to this week's number 10. It was Blackfoot Sue.

See, I bet you thought I'd nodded off at that false ending there. No, Blackfoot Sue there, and Standing in the Road at number 10. We are recalling that chart dated 2nd of September 1972. Up 5 places to this week's number 9 went Farron Young with its 4 in the Morning. And a new entry in at number 8 for Noddy and the Lads. 72.

Slade and Mama, We're All Crazy Now. No kidding, but we're having fun. I was just thinking that could make an interesting sing-along, wouldn't it? We are recording that chart dated 2nd of September 1972. Slade there at number 8 with Mama, We're All Crazy Now. Down 5 places to this week's number 7 went Terry Dactyl and the Dinosaurs. 1972.

0: Oh, I thought we were going to get some whoops at the end there. Never mind. Terry Dactyl and the Dinosaurs and Seaside Shuffle at number 7 in that chart, dated 2nd of September 1972. Down two places to this week's number 6 went Hawkwind with Silver Machine. Up three places to this week's number 5 went Derek and the Dominoes with Layla. And up one place to this week's number 4 went Hot Butter with Popcorn. And up four places to this week's number 3 went Mott the Hoople.
1: Remember 1972.

0: Motley Hoople, all the young dudes there at number three. We are recalling that chart dated 2nd of September 1972. And down from last week's top spot to this week's number two went Alice Cooper with Schools Out. And up two places to this week's number one.
1: It's number one!
0: It was Rod Stewart.

0: Rod Stewart heading up that chart dated 2nd of September 1972 with the first of a two-week run at the top spot for You Wear It Well. We had another 5 from 10 chart recall around about the same time in the show, around about the same time next week right here on the Thursday evening soiree. Back to the requests in just a few moments' time. The Pet Shop Boys on the way for Sadger in Zelzat. And don't forget, of course, we've got our sing-along coming your way, so I hope you're in good voice this evening.
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1: 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In the decade where MTV tried to kill the radio star, I am that man. I'll bring you superstar interviews like ABC, Go West, Rick Astley and Spandau Ballet on the hottest 80s tunes, Saturdays at noon on Big L2.
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0: Oh, I've got to take that one out because that's now Darren Dalton's show Tuesday evenings right here on Big L International.

0: Pet Shop Boys, always on my mind for Sergio in Zelzat. So it's that time in the show once again. We'll get back to the requests a little bit later, but it's that time. It's audience participation time. Are you ready? Going to do a bit of the new vaudeville band of Winchester Cathedral this evening. How's the piano sounding, though? That is the question we need to ask.
1: Are you tuning the piano?
2: Of course. I've tuned it to match your voice, madam.
1: Good. Well, let us try a little scale. Do, re, mi, fa, sol, la, ti, do. Now you play. Perfect.
3: It's sing-song time.
4: Sing along,
0: you can even have a whistle if you like.

0: Yes, well done, the Big Worldwide Choir. Sounding very refined there, if I may say so, belting that out around the globe. Good stuff indeed. You are doing very well. So is Gary on the piano. So, yeah. What's the official verdict, though? That's what we need to know.
1: Very impressed. Very impressed. Bravo! Bravo!
2: Oh, yes. It is obvious to my trained eye that there is much more going on here than meets the ear.
3: You ruined that piano!
2: What is the price of one piano compared to the terrible crime that has been committed here?
3: But that's a priceless Steinway!
2: Not anymore.
0: Oh, that's, we'll get it fixed by next week. That's a bit harsh, isn't it? The terrible crime? No, I thought we sounded very good.
4: More fun, more music. Ba, ba, ba.
0: This one for Ronnie Dulwich and all the entourage.

0: Cliff Richard, Good Times, Better Times for Ronnie Dalich and all the entourage. And just time to get a bit of this one in before we go, because a bit of sad news. John Pickles, producer and creator of Jive Bunny, has sadly passed away. So let's finish off with a bit of Jive Bunny and the Master Mixers.
1: Well done for getting this far. Thank you for listening. Here's one for the road.

Jive Bunny and the Masters mix says Swing the Mood, playing that in tribute to John Pickles, producer and creator of Jive Bunny, who sadly passed away at the age of 84. The clock has beaten us once again. Many thanks for your company this evening. Thanks for all your input. It's been good fun. And we will do it all over again same time next week right here on The Big L. Stand by, the Beatles Hour is coming your way next here on Big L International. Dave Mason, it's radio, but not as we know it, at 10. Big L, Big Love at 11. I'll be back on Big L next Monday, Tuesday and Wednesday afternoon between 2 and 4. Hope you can join me then, or if not, for another soiree next Thursday evening, 7 p.m. UK time.

0: Not again. Where's the electrician's number?
1: Call 321 321. That's my electrician's number. And he's great.
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First of all, we made a recording with a fellow called Tony Sheridan. We were working at a club called the Top Ten Club in Hamburg, and we made a recording with him called My Bonnie, which got to number 5 in the German hit parade, but it didn't do a thing over here.

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Today we are doing the very last Radio North Sea International Top 20 from the 31st of August 1974 here on Big L International. On 20, Charles Aznavour and She. On 19, Eric Clapton, I Shot the Sheriff. On 18, Circus and P-Roll Sangria. On 17, The Rolling Stones, It's Only Rock and Roll. 16, Paper Lace, The Night Chicago Died. And on 15, Gordon Lightfoot and Sundown. All on the way for you. Welcome to the show. For where she goes, I've got to

Number 15 on the Radio Nazi International Top 20 from the 31st of August 1974. Gordon Lightfoot and Sundown on 14. Peter and the Rockets and Veronica Sorry on 13. The Rue Betts and Tonight. 12. 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

ain't your baby anymore. Paul Da Vinci on 5 on the Radio Notes International Top 20 from the 31st of August 1974. On 4, Mutt and Rocket. On 3, Dalida and Gigi Lombardozo. On 2, Lady of the Night.

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Number 2 on the radio and North Sea International Top 20 from the 31st of August 1974. Time for a roundup.

20, Charles Aznavour en een She. 19, Eric Clapton, I Shot the Sheriff. On 18, Beer or Sangria and Circus. On 17, were the Rolling Stones in It's Only Rock and Roll. 16, The Night Chicago Died, Paper Lace. And on 15, Gordon Lightfoot and Sundown. 14, Peter Koelewijn and his Rockets and Veronica Sorry. On 13, The Rue Betts and Tonight. 12, were the Hughes Corporation and Rock the Boat. And on 11, The Sparks and Amateur Hour. On 10, 10cc, The Wall Street Shuffle. And on 9, The Rue Betts and Sugar Baby Love. On 8, Albert Hammond and Air Disaster. And on 7, The Sweet and the 16th. 6, Jack Jersey, Papa Was a Poor Man. And on 5, Paul Da Vinci and Your Baby Ain't Your Baby Anymore. On 4, Mutt and Rocket. And on 3, Dalida and Gigi Lamoroso. On 2, Donna Summer, Lady of the Night. And on number 1, on the 31st of August 1974 on Radio North Sea International, came from George McGrae. And a song called Rock You Baby. Next week we'll do Wonderful Radio London Top 20. Hope you can join me then. Thanks for listening. And here's the number 1.

Thursday, and it's time for Big L, Big Love on Big L International. Kev reads the name, and I'll be with you through till 1 o'clock on Friday morning. So we have a couple of hours of great love songs and easy listening tunes to take you through the next couple of hours. Must say thanks, of course, to Dave Mason. Dave Mason will be back tomorrow evening from 9 o'clock with the golden age of rock and roll.

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1: Big L, Big Love with Kev Reid. 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

Welcome to Big L Big Love. This is a little show that we do every Monday to Friday between midnight and 1 a.m. with Gav Reid. We're coming to you from our studios in Frinton-on-Sea.

Welcome back to the show. It's another hour of Big L, Big Love. It's now Friday on the Heart and Soul of Rock and Roll. Soon be the weekend. So, another hour of love songs with Kev Reid from Frinton on Sea.

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